It was just two lovers sitting in the car, listening to Blonde, falling for each other. Thinking orange skies, feeling super childish. No Donald Glover. Missed call from my mother.

we were just two lovers. Feet up on the dash, driving nowhere fast, burning through the summer. Radio on blast, make the moment last. She got solar power. Minutes feel like hours. She knew she

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1: 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Check me out right here, yo. Welcome.

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Nastavljamo s Ilius Barrientos, Stinging of You Extended Mix, nakon toga slijedi Delinquent and K-Set, My Destiny, Special Request, Instrumental Remix.

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You know what I'm saying? Soul brothers, soul sisters, putting your fists in the air, saying, yeah. Something on a real old school tip. Oh yeah. You know, all I can say is that I'm

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You know what I'm saying? Soul brothers, soul sisters, putting your fists in the air, saying, yeah. Something on a real old school tip.

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I once was lost, but now I'm whole. 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